lungs and things for your nose and mucky focus. All day. That's fucking hell. Should we drop this again? Yo. All day.

money can fight. 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

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These Gregorian vows he makes to himself are a waste of time. And time doesn't matter to the cosmos, so why should it matter to him? It's just a frame to hang his humdrum hopes on. It's just a measure of his decay. He knows he'll cave,

race made her vomit, and you point to that vomit and call it anti-Semitism, Americanism. Your mom does the washing. It's in the Constitution. End of discussion. Mansplaining. Your mom does the washing. You tell her how best to do the washing. You have never done the washing. Same-sex marriage. Your moms do the washing. Patriarchy. Your mom doesn't exist. The washing is mysteriously done. Turfism. Your mom doesn't want your other mom doing the washing because of, like, genitals and stuff. Polling. There's a 70% chance you do the washing on Saturday night. Come Sunday morning, it was 100% done by your mom. Africanism. You go to Benny's house. Benny's mom does the washing. You ask your mom why she does.

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Your mom hired a woman of color to do the washing. Male feminism. That one time I did the washing, I told everybody I did the washing. I blogged about it, bragged about it, took a selfie, Insta story, went on TV, won an Oscar, went on Fortnite, did a dance. I am an ally. Hashtag me too. Egalitarianism. That one time you did the washing is proof it's all equal. No one needs feminism anymore. Hip hop. Every day I'm hustling. Every day I'm hustling. When I bring the basket, mama puts the washing in. Narcissism. You look good in the clothes your mom washed. Surrealism. 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
1: What's the worst that can happen to us all? It's still going down at the mall.
2: I'm saying, but right now I'm with my nigga. He about to play some exclusive shit.

Be happy you've got a hot shower, because they've only been happening for 50 years or so. Be happy you've got a kettle and a toaster, and you ain't got to start a fire to boil water and grind your wheat and knead your bread, or make a new pair of moccasins out of potato skins. Be happy you were born when you were, because if you were born 100 years ago, you wouldn't be able to watch Dirty Dancing or Mulholland Drive or a five-hour Martin Scorsese documentary about George Harrison. You wouldn't be able to listen to Captain Beefheart or the Cocteau Twins or Connie Converse or Tina Turner. Be happy you can eat figs in March, look at photos of old friends and of dead parents. I've got a photo of my dad when he was 24, the year he met my mum when he was a singer in a house band at a holiday camp in Great Yarmouth. In the photo, he's shirtless, wearing flowery trousers and holding a thin microphone, his eyes closed, wondering when he's going to have a son called Scott, with broad shoulders and long toes like him.

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You'll look back in 20 years wishing you'd told everyone you love them when you could. So get out there and tell them, and get out there and listen, and watch all the greatest music and films that have been made.

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Because even though that time has passed for me, I know what it feels like to fall in love for the first time. And it feels like the universe has collected up every spark of its energy and flung it between your eyes. And what a thing to feel.

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So give yourself away, wear the world like a loose cloak, and get yourself to a boot fair.

go. 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

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Broadcast it on the whole block live from the black box. Phone call, liberation or entrapment. Mercury in retrograde at midnight, all was well. But suddenly the box became engulfed with a beam of light. Somebody get some pussy tonight.

0: Yeah. This black box need a black ox. This black box is crack rocks, coded and COVID sponsored and hosted. Like check in the yes box on a love letter, they go together. Black box. Like Snoopy and Woodstock, they flew around. Never found black box when the plane went down. Codified and codeine, them niggas famous now. Same niggas shame us now. Black box, it's a dark place with no face. Thief in the night, no trace. Moving too fast in the slow pace. Back in the past, it was no race. Back up that ass, shake it fast with no haste.
1: You a fine motherfucker, won't you?
0: Yeah, black box can be a place of life and death. But outside, in the air, is where the portal is. Khadijah and Harriet on a golden chariot, flying high 9 ETH above the Dipper, while you greasing clippers, pleasing strippers. But if you need it quicker, weed and liquor, live on TikTok, blasted on the black box.

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Ozempic and promethazine, make a man lean. Mars daddy jet lag, make a bitch real mean. Turn into a meme, make a big scene. Broadcast it on the whole block live from the black box. Phone call, liberation or entrapment. Mercury in retrograde at midnight, all was well. But suddenly the box became engulfed with a beam of light. Somebody get some pussies tonight.

0: Yeah. This black box need a black ox. This black box is crack rocks, coded and COVID sponsored and hosted. Like check in the yes box on a love letter, they go together. Black box. Like Snoopy and Woodstock, they flew around. Never found black box when the plane went down. Codified and codeine, them niggas famous now. Same niggas shame us now. Black box, it's a dark place with no face. Thief in the night, no trace. Moving too fast and a slow pace. Back in the past, it was no race. Back up that ass, shake it fast with no haste.
1: You a fine motherfucker, won't you?
0: Yeah, black box can be a place of life and death. But outside, in the air, is where the portal is. Khadijah and Harriet on a golden chariot, flying high 9 ETH above the Dipper, while you greasing clippers, pleasing strippers. But if you need it quicker, weed and liquor, live on TikTok, blasted on the black.

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Look into my eyes. And come out of the dark and show your face. Ghost, I want to hear your voice. Look into my eyes.